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7: Cloudy skies expected today with a chance for scattered showers. Daytime highs approaching 61. Winds out of the east, 8 to 15 miles per hour. Mainly clear skies tonight. Lows dip down to about 47. 65 tomorrow. I'm weatherology meteorologist Laura Lockwood. Right now, it's 57 degrees.
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